0: non-stop.
1: Doing it all night, all summer.
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2: How can I not leak it? I look so good, you look so good. 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You only live once. Let the people see.

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We're cool for the summer. 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

0: 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Jeden Sonntagvormittag. 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
1: Don't nobody else make me feel it. 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
2: 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Yeah.

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Don't nobody else make me feel like. 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Don't nobody else.